beautiful song there by Michael Bublé, or as Techie says, Michael Bubbles. I thought that's his idea of a joke. 12 till 2, the Roger Wright Music Show today. 2 till 4 at the Movies with Mark Lees, and 8 till 10 might be a repeat if Chris is busy. Rock with Soul with Chris Jarry. Oh, but now Manfred Mann's Earth Band, and this is Davies on the Road again.

Oh, wow. Great song there. Anyway, I've had a little think of Roger's theme, which is Hard and Hard Habit to Break by Chicago. Let's see what you've thought of and see if you can predict what he's going to play. Next, it's Marlena Shaw, and this is California Soul.

Oh, I think Anthony would have liked that one. Anthony does a Soul Flavours show, 8 till 10. Well, 8 till late on a Monday night. Right, I've got another request from Gary in Belfast, and he would like to hear the Bee Gees with Tragedy.

It is Leisure Hair for Steps, but my kids used to love. Okay, well, we did go and see Julia's Song with Luke, starring, I'd say. Luke does his power hour on a Sunday, but he was John Lennon's dad in Julia's Song, and he did a great performance, so well done, Luke. And Sam Heller was in that performance as well. But Sam is the star of Under the Mersey Moon, and that is on in the Epstein Theatre, Liverpool, which is a lovely theatre. And on Wednesday the 11th to Friday the 13th of November. So, if that's up your street, Destiny called him away, but his heart would always belong. It's a story about Danny, who wanted to be a country music star. So, get your tickets for that, Under the Mersey Moon. But now I'm going to Calvin Harris, the DJ, and Tom Grennan, and this is By Your Side.

Oh, yes, Calvin Harris and Tom Grennan there. Okay, Techie's been thinking of a song and for Roger's show, and he's come up with Hard to Handle by Otis Redding. Will that be on Roger's list? Who knows? He spends a lot of time doing his shows, Roger. All right, it's the Kinks now.

Oh, great. We're all over the place. So that was 65. Now I'm going to 2006 with Gnarls Barkley, and this is crazy.

great song there. Right, do you remember this one? I'm sure you will. It's Deep Blue Something with Breakfast at Tiffany's.

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1: 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This is a request show. If you're quick, we'll if we've got it, we'll play it. 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But now it's Boston with More Than a Feeling.

Another rocky one there for Techie. He's spoilt this man. Okay, Roger has entered the building. Woohoo! He's just having a sit down and catching his breath before he comes on at 12 o'clock. And don't forget, his theme is hard. And Techie thought of Hard to Handle Otis Redding. And what was mine? Hard Habit to Break Chicago. So will he have either of them? He will tell us in a minute. But now this was number one on the Billboard Hot 100. It's Morgan Wallen and it's Love Somebody.

Oh, yes, and that was a great hit. Okay, Roger has got techies, Otis Redding, Hard to Handle, and he has got a Chicago one, but not the one I thought of. But we were close. Well done, techie. All right, Van Morrison next, and I know Roger likes him, and this is Days Like This.

Yes, Van Morrison there, a great song. And next, another great song. It's George Ezra, and this is Budapest.

Oh yes, George Ezra, and I haven't played him for a while. He's been on the bench as a sub, but he's back up playing now. I'm going to dedicate this next song to my friend Margaret in Belfast, Northern Ireland, and this is Wyona and To Be Loved By You.

hope you enjoyed that, Margaret. And I hope the weather picks up in Belfast. Up next, we're running out of time, but we've got time for Coldplay, and this is Fix You.

0: Wow, that was a big hit, wasn't it? Coldplay and Fix You. Thank you so much for listening. And I hope you've enjoyed the show. And it is repeated on a Tuesday, 10 till 12. Roger is up next, followed by Mark. And then tonight, it could be a repeat if Chris is busy, 8 till 10, Rock with Soul with Chris Jarry. And then tomorrow, it's Alan, 11 till 1, Total Country. And then Tom, the Rock and Roll Show, 1 till 3. Lots to look forward to. So, I'm afraid it's goodbye from me.
1: And goodbye from me.
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And many thanks to Roger for the last 2 hours. Don't forget, his show gets a repeat run on Sunday between 2 and 4. It's 2 o'clock, it's a Wednesday afternoon. I'm going to take you to the movies. As always, got your chock ice, your bussicus on hand, your favourite Odeon Plaza, ABC. 2 hours of great songs and sounds from the movies, the great days of the silver screen. And we kick off the show with an absolute classic. I've been waiting for them to arrive, all 7 of them. Here they come, the Magnificent Seven. Good afternoon.

There you go. What better way to open the show than a Western classic from Elmer Bernstein and those Magnificent Seven? It's always a good quiz question, isn't it? Can you name the Magnificent Seven? I'm sure you can. Headed, of course, by the great Steve McQueen and Yul Brynner. Yes, good afternoon. At the movies, it comes round so quick on this Wednesday afternoon, the 16th of September, 2026. 2 hours of great songs and sounds from the silver screen. If Classic FM can do it with Jonathan Ross at the movies, so can we. I think we've been doing it a bit longer than him, though. Anyhow, yeah, so sit back and enjoy great times of going to the movies and seeing those classic movies and hearing those great themes and songs that you don't seem to hear on national radio anymore. Here's a Doris Day classic from Henry Mancini, the orchestra and chorus, and an Academy Award-winning song. Right now.

Yeah, que sera, sera, from the Alfred Hitchcock movie, of course, The Man Who Knew Too Much, Doris Day, Jimmy Stewart, and beautifully put together there by Henry Mancini and the chorus, and an Academy Award-winning song from 1956. Well, I think you've all had your holidays. I'm back off my holidays, of course. I was away up in South Wales last week with Oscar, having a good old time out there, and, of course, tuned into Vintage Radio as well. I enjoyed listening to the other shows going out, and, yeah, holiday time's probably now over, really, unless you're having a late one. If you did have a holiday, perhaps you went to Rome. If you went to Rome, I certainly hope you did explore and go to the Trevi Fountain, because don't forget, if you toss a coin in the fountain and make a wish, they say it can come true. Three coins in the fountain, the movie, the beautiful theme from Mantovani.

I love the three coins that are getting tossed into the fountain. Montalbani, what an orchestra. What a string section he had. Yes, indeed. And three coins in a fountain. Again, another Academy Award winning song and, of course, theme as featured in the movie Three Coins in the Fountain. Yes, indeed. On a Wednesday afternoon, it's at the movies right round, of course, until the hour of 4 o'clock. And then following me, of course, will be a rerun of The Garden Party, of course, with John and David. That's always a great listen again in on that one. If you missed it, you can catch it all over again. From the movie The Valley of the Dolls from the 60s, a beautiful piece and a beautiful song from Dionne Warwick.

Oh, beautiful song, lovely film as well, all about the really the dark, seedier side of Hollywood and getting into show business and the movies. The Valley of the Dolls was the film from 1967, starring Barbara Parkins, Paddy Duke, Sharon Tate and Susan Hayward, I think, in one of her last roles. A lovely film, lovely music, of course, as well, from the pen of Mr. Andre Previn. Let's go on a Blue Hawaii now with The King.

I love all the Hawaiian sound. Blue Hawaii, as featured in the 1961 Elvis movie. And of course, you know, he'd done his first film, Love Me Tender, way back. It was about 1957, of course. And of course, he was big. But by 61, he was really, really big. And of course, the producers of the films, and of course, oh, dare I say, Tom Parker, Colonel Tom, his manager, decided then that every movie that he made from then on would be the same mix of girls, songs, and exotic locations. And 30 films later, of course, it was pretty much the same with Elvis. But, you know, for any of the fans, they just love to see Elvis up on the screen. Viva Las Vegas in the late 60s was brilliant with Anne Margaret. But the thing is, we got the king captured on film. Captured on film forever, so that's all that mattered to the fans. But as I say, from a box office point of view, the mix was more or less the same in all of his films. The Last Night of the Proms was on Saturday, and a few weeks before that, they did a James Bond prom, music from the Bond movies, and making a very special appearance on that prom was the one and only Lulu, and she looked absolutely brilliant, and boy, did she belt out her Bond song.

Yeah, John Barry, Don Black, the lyrics, The Man with the Golden Gun from 1974. Roger Moore's second outing, of course, as James Bond. Christopher Lee, the villain, of course, as Scaramanga. Do you remember little knick-knack in it, his little sidekick? Britt Eklund. She was hopeless in it. Well, you know, she was going along with the ride as well. And Roger Moore, of course. Lots of great action in it. I clearly remember the scene. It's a getaway, of course. And, of course, he takes the car over the bridge, but half the bridge is missing and the car does a complete

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0: when you're down, when you're strange, when you're strange, when you're strange, when you're strange.
1: You tell him, Michael Ball. And People Are Strange, of course, as featured in the 1987 spoof vampire movie The Lost Boys. Family moved to the California coast. The local teenage gang is a pack of punk vampires with designs on her kids. Yeah, Jason Patrick's in there, Keitha Sutherland, Corey Feldman, Joel Schumacher, director. A great fun sort of spoof, typical sort of MTV type generation film. But as I say, the theme went on its own to become a very popular track, and that was it. People Are Strange from Michael Ball. Let's calm it down a bit now with all these chills. Dick Van Dyke, Chitty Chitty Bang Bang.
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Watch your boat from Hushabye Mountain sail far away from Lullaby.

Beautifully played by Johnny Douglas and his strings. I could write a book, the Rodgers and Hart song, as featured in the movie Pal Joey, of course, with our very own Blue Eyes, Frank Sinatra, and his love interests, of course, with the beautiful Rita Hayworth. But really, he's in love with Kim Novak. Kim Novak, still going strong. I think she's approaching 90 nearly now. Did an interview with her recently. She still looks great as well. Looking back on her great career in Hollywood, made some marvellous movies. Most famously, of course, will be forever remembered, of course, with Jimmy Stewart in Alfred Hitchcock's Vertigo. But Pal Joey was the movie there, the song I Could Write a Book. And before that, approaching 101 in December, is he? Dick Van Dyke, singing to the children, of course, and that beautiful Hushabye Mountain. Falling in love all over again. As it says on the poster, as time goes by, Casablanca just gets better. Bogey and Bergman, falling in love in Casablanca.

0: Oh, magic, magic indeed. Well, one of my all, you all know, your listeners out there, one of my all-time favourite movies of all time. One of the ones I definitely take to my desert island with my projector and screen, because I can look at and watch Casablanca any amount of times. I still see so much different things in the film, but it's just a beautiful movie. Humphrey Bogart, Ingrid Bergman, the cast, Claude Rains, Peter Lorre, Dooley Wilson, of course, at the piano, Conrad Veidt, of course, as the Gestapo officer in this. Just a great, great movie. Everything about it was perfect. The script, everything. Beautiful, great story. Casablanca and the famous love song As Time Goes By. Beautifully performed for this there by Neil Diamond with the orchestra conducted by Elmer Bernstein from his movie song album.
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0: You're listening to At The Movies with Mark Lees on Vintage Radio every Wednesday afternoon, 2 till 4, and a repeat run Sunday evening, 9 till 11 p.m. Take your seats and enjoy the great sounds from the silver.

Did you get the connection there? Two of the biggest 80s camped up movies of all time. First of all, we had ELO, of course, doing All Over the World. That's featured, of course, in the 1980 pop vehicle musical with the late, great Olivia Newton-John and Gene Kelly in his final film, All Roller Skating Round, of course, in Xanadu. Yeah. Very, very thin storyline, but it was one of those big sort of glitzy camp musicals from the 80s. And great music, of course, and the great song Xanadu from Olivia Newton-John. But Jeff Lynne and the ELO produced provided a lot of the music for the film. And then we followed it again the same year, 1980. The Village People were at their top form, of course, with YMCA and all that kind of jazz. So they were up on the big screen, of course, in Can't Stop the Music with Steve Guttenberg, Bruce Jenner, Valerie Preen, and a great, great fun musical. The YMCA number was brilliantly done. It was like one of the old Busby Barclay routines. But again, it was just a bit of fun for the 80s up on the big screen. Great stuff indeed. Two 1980s camped up musicals, especially for you. This is a great Lerner and Lowe musical, Magical, starring Richard Harris, Vanessa Redgrave. The musical was Camelot. Here is the main titles.

Oh, beautiful, beautiful. Then on those music, of course, the main titles from the soundtrack of Camelot, the 1967 Arthurian musical based, of course, on the tale of King Arthur and the Knights of the Round Table at Camelot. Richard Harris, brilliant in the role. Vanessa Redgrave, Franco Nero, David Hemmings, Lionel Jeffries, and of course Lawrence Naismith as well. Great cast, great movie, great score, lovely songs featured throughout the film. If it comes up on TV, Camelot, make sure you catch it. It's a great, great movie. Right, time for the Fairy Babies, their spot on the show. Oh yeah, they always get a couple of slots on the show because they're tuned in every week. We've got Radio Oscar, Radio Ronnie, Radio Teddy, Mabel and Betsy, of course, out in the village. They chill out as well and take it easy with our Nicola and Lee. And of course, Duke, of course, with Glynis, all tuned in. All my gang from Central Park as well. Hugo, of course, with our Sarah. They all tune in, have a listen when they can. And don't forget, if you missed today's show, the whole thing gets rolled out again. We rerun the feature film again for you. Paul does for me on a Sunday night between 9 and 11, straight after his rock cafe. You can hear this all over again and have a late night at the movies. But right now, yeah, it's 10 to 2 on a Wednesday afternoon, bright and breezy, and we're going to have a beautiful classic Walt Disney song. This is a favourite, I know, of all the gang. This is beautiful, from 1940, the movie Pinocchio.

Oh, beautiful version of Alfie from Alison Moyes, featured, of course, in that 1996 five Oscar-nominated movie. It's one of the most talked-about British films of that period in the 60s, from 1966. Michael Caine, of course, in an early role, he'd already done the likes of Zulu, a big film there for him, but Alfie as well put him on the map, along with Shelley Winters, Millicent Martin, Julia Foster. Great, great film. If you remember, it was the one where he's talking to the camera a lot, you know, swinging down and looking directly to the audience. Music, of course, from Burt Bacharach, and when he got interviewed, the late great Burt Bacharach, as of the hundreds of songs he's ever written, I think I've told you this before, he said really Alfie was his favourite. Famously, of course, originally sung by Cilla Black, but that was a beautiful version from Alison Moyet. And before that, yeah, we had Cliff Edwards, the voice, of course, of Jiminy Cricket, When You Wish Upon a Star. For all the fairy babies. Wasn't that beautiful? It's a beautiful, absolutely beautiful, beautiful song, isn't it? As featured, of course, in Pinocchio, the story of the little boy. The little boy made of wood who wants to be a real boy. Right, handkerchiefs and tissues once again at the ready.

Yeah, you tell him, Dolly. The late, great, much missed Dolly Parton, of course, in a movie debut, of course, in 9 to 5 with Jane Fonda, Lily Tomlin, and that boss who's he's horrible. Horrible to them, but girl power rules in the end. And 9 to 5, for all you listeners out there, don't forget, I mentioned it on Monday, we're going to show 9 to 5 at our Phoenix Community Cinema Club this Saturday the 19th of September, of course, at the Wallasey Village Community Library in St. George's Road in Wallasey Village. Don't forget, the library was saved by the local community over a year ago, now getting on for 2 years, by Ray and all the gang, and we have our little cinema club, and we called it the Phoenix Cinema Club after the famous Phoenix Cinema in Wallasey Village that closed over 40 years ago. We brought films back to Wallasey Village, and about once every month or 5 weeks or so, we have a film night, and we thought with the passing of Dolly, let's play 9 to 5. It's a great movie. She's brilliant in it. Dolly is fantastic in it, and Jane Fonda, Lily Tomlin. It's great, great fun. So we're going to show the film, of course, and of course we have a supporting program, a cartoon like a Tom and Jerry or a Bugs Bunny. We have our quiz. Ray's going to do a Dolly Parton quiz special, popcorn, ice cream, and guess what? It's absolutely free. There's no charge at all. You're all welcome to come along and spend a couple of hours with the film fans at the Phoenix Community Cinema Club there at Wallasey Village Library there. This coming Saturday, doors open at 6:30. And it all kicks off around about 7 o'clock. Any donations, of course, are welcome. That's entirely up to you. But there is no charge whatsoever to come and see Dolly up there on our big plasma screen with Jane Fonda and Lily Tomlin in 9 to 5. It's going to be a great night. And to see Dolly at it again, absolutely brilliant. Wasn't she brilliant? And, of course, she went on to make other movies as well, of course, in her career. But 9 to 5. And of course, you'll hear that great song again played over the main title. So if you can join us this coming Saturday between 6:30, doors open, films kick off around about 7 o'clock, 9 to 5 there, and it's absolutely free of charge. Quiz, popcorn, ice cream, what more could you want? But I've got to add, of course, if you're listening to the Sunday night show, well, you missed it. Never mind, but the live listeners know it's this coming Saturday, as I say, 6:30, doors open, 9 to 5. Dolly is remembered at the Phoenix Community Cinema Club at the Wallasey Village Library this Saturday.

0: 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And don't forget, on WhatsApp on 07421441409. And we look forward to hearing from you.
1: And we always do. Get in touch. Anything you'd like to comment about the studio, the shows, whatever. Requests, of course, when Colette does her Something for Everyone show, you can send in your requests. Any messages at all, drop them in. Compliments, whatever they might be. We'd love to hear from you. All the details there. Okay, so you had John Paul Young there dancing around. Well, not him, but. The movie, of course, was Strictly Ballroom, the Australian movie way back in the 80s, and that big dance classic, the song, as well outlived the film. The film's very good, by the way, but the song regularly played, of course, Love is in the Air, the Ballroom mix from John Paul Young. And before that, the beautiful sound of the Mike Sam Singers and Look to the Rainbow, as featured, of course, in that beautiful musical film with Fred Astaire, Petula Clark, Finian's Rainbow, at the movies on a Wednesday afternoon, right round, of course, until the hour of 4 o'clock, repeated Sunday nights between 9 and 11. And don't forget, I'm back on, of course, on Friday. It's a rerun of Monday's all-time music greats. 2 hours of great songs and sounds that you just don't hear on national radio anymore, but you do on your community radio. More and more people, I'm pleased to say, are tuning into their community radio stations, and most of them are all run totally voluntary by volunteers who just love playing the records for you. Yeah, so after me, of course, today, it will be a rerun, of course, of the Garden Party Show. Then a little bit later on this evening, of course, our very own Mr. Chris Jarry will be in the studio with a bag of records of Rock with Soul. Blow the studio apart between 8 and 10. Tomorrow, Thursday already, 11 till 1, it's Country Music Show, the Country Music 2-hour special show every week with our Alan. Comes along on Trigger, ties him up outside, gives him a bale of hay and comes in and does the country show. It's as simple as that. And a great show it is. And then between 1 and 3, it's Big Tom with the Blue Suede Shoes, looking back to the great rock and roll years. Tom is our rock and roll legend in the studio. He tells you all about the great days of growing up during the rock and roll era and all that great music as well. Friday, of course, between 4 and 6, of course, it's going to be Richard Walls. Friday, almost live on Vintage Radio. Between 4 and 6, he plays you some great records as well. And then, of course, the weekends are passed before you know it. Saturday, 9 till 10 a.m., Swing's the Thing with David Nixon. That's an hour of great swing records. Everything from Sinatra to Ella Fitzgerald, you name it, big band sound from David. Swing's the Thing, 9 till 10, and then between 10 and 12:30, it's the regular Garden Party radio show with John Jenkins and David Nixon. And then between 2 and 4, delightful, our very own Jerry Devine. Brilliant show, as always, from Jerry. Great mix of music. What's going on? What happened on this day? Lots of trivia and lots of great music with his Afternoon Delight show from our very own Jerry Devine. He does a hell of a lot for us here at the station, and we thank him between 2 and 4. And then between 4 and 6, all things rock. Yes, indeed. And rock it does indeed. Our Moira blows the studio apart. Turn it up nice and loud. Moira Leonard, Moira live in the studio with All Things Rock every Saturday between 4 and 6. And once again, all these shows do get repeat runs later on in the week at different times. The presenter who does the show will tell you more about that when they're on air. And of course, overnight repeats as well between the hour of midnight and 6 a.m. In point of fact, last week's movie show that was played out will get repeated at 2 a.m. this morning. So if you're up and about, you can't sleep. Between midnight and 6, Vintage Radio is playing out for you with lots of great rerun shows from the past week. Here's Aretha Franklin now with an absolute Hollywood classic movie and a classic song.

Oh, yes. Massive hit, of course, originally for Simon and Garfunkel, but beautifully put together there by that great trio, The Bachelors. Their version of Sound of Silence, of course, is featured in the movie, of course, The Graduates. You remember The Graduates? Of course you do, indeed. Right, where are we now? We're going to have a quick look, a quick shout at, a movie that's coming your way tomorrow night on BBC 4 at 8 o'clock. It was shown on Saturday afternoon at 1:30, but I thought to myself, great film, but most people would be out shopping unless you record it, whatever like that. 8 o'clock tomorrow night, you're in, you can put your feet up, big mug of tea on the go, you'll need it. It's an epic, but it's one of the all-time great movies. It's the film that when Steven Spielberg saw this film as a young boy, he said to himself, I want to make movies. He'd already been making his little home movies, but when he saw this on the big screen, it absolutely blew him away. It's a classic film from British film director David Lean, and it's the story, the epic biopic of the British soldier and adventurer T.E. Lawrence. Peter O'Toole in his first big movie introducing Peter O'Toole as Lawrence of Arabia. Omar Sharif, Alec Guinness, Jack Hawkins, Anthony Quinn, Anthony Quayle, and a cast of thousands. It's a sweeping desert vista to look at. Should be seen, of course, on a big 60-foot wide screen, which now and then it does get screenings at special cinema shows, but we have it on TV for you tomorrow night, and you've got your big screens anyhow. Most you've got mini cinema screens the size of them. Sit back, seriously, and you're in for an absolute treat.

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1: An epic filmmaker in his career. I think he produced about 15 films, but boy, what films they were. So, there you go. 8 o'clock, BBC 4 tomorrow night. Don't miss it. If you're listening to the Sunday repeats, of course, you have missed it. But if you're listening live, tune in at BBC 4, 8 o'clock tomorrow night, and you're in for a treat with David Lean's epic movie, The Story of Lawrence of Arabia, and that beautiful music from Maurice Jarre.

There you go, that beautiful main titles there from Lawrence of Arabia, music by Maurice Shaw, screening tomorrow night, 8 o'clock, Thursday on BBC4. Don't miss it. The photography from Freddie Young, the cameraman, beautiful shots in glorious Panavision 70mm. It looks spectacular. Brilliant. Don't miss it. Also, let's have a quick look at some of the other films coming up over the weekend. Saturday afternoon, whoa, you're in for a treat. Our friends at the Plaza Crosby screened this 2 weeks ago for their anniversary screening, and you've got it there on BBC Two, 2:45 Saturday afternoon, one of the great romantic musicals I've ever made. Two teenagers from rival New York street gangs fall in love. It's like Romeo and Juliet, the musical. West Side Story, music, of course, by Leonard Bernstein, lyrics by Stephen Sondheim and the great Robert Wise, the original version. It was remade a couple of years ago by Steven Spielberg. This is the original one with, of course, Richard Baymer, Natalie Wood, Risa Moreno, Russ Tamblyn, all the gang. It's a treat, directed by Robert Wise, who a couple of years later went on to direct and produce The Sound of Music. So West Side Story, wow, Saturday afternoon, 2:45. And if you're going to be out and about, just put it on your record and watch it at leisure later on in the evening. What a lovely film to put your feet up to in the evening. Sit down on the couch, cozied up, and watch West Side Story. 2:45, BBC Two, this Saturday afternoon. Also, you've got the End of the World drama, of course, on Channel 4 later on in the evening, the day after tomorrow. Brilliant special effects in this one. Dennis Quaid, Jake Gyllenhaal, and the Ice Age comes upon the earth. Brilliantly done. The day

after tomorrow's 6:55 Channel 4 Saturday night. And BBC One later on in the evening at 11:40, a record job for you. The great musical Made in Dagenham, based, of course, on the drama set in 1968, when all the girls put the tools down and said, we're not doing it anymore, we want the same pay. And great, great show. It's a great, great film. Absolutely, really is a good one. They did the musical version of it, of course, at St. Paul's Musical Society a couple of years ago. It was great fun. But this is the straight film of Made in Dagenham, 11:40 BBC One on Saturday night. Then we quickly jump over to Sunday afternoon, BBC One. They've been running them all back to back, and Back to the Future 3, Part 3. This is the one way out west, of course, with the grace Michael J. Fox. Ah, so brilliant as well. Yeah, and Christopher Lloyd, and the story continues, the final in the trilogy, Back to the Future 3, at 2:20 on BBC One on Sunday afternoon. And on the opposing channel, of course, if you want it, you've got The Lost World, Jurassic Park on ITV One at 1:40, so you can always record one and watch the other. And later on in the evening, a final shout out, Slumdog Millionaire. That's that romantic drama set in India about the 18-year-old orphan boy from the slums of Mumbai on the brink of winning India's Who Wants to Be a Millionaire lottery. That's at 10 o'clock on BBC Two on Sunday evening. So some great movies coming your way. You're in for some treats there, and some classics as well. Check your ratings, of course, in your magazines. There's lots of others sprinkled out there. I could go on. Mrs. Doubtfire, one of my favourites, is on Film Port over the weekend as well, and Mel Gibson in Braveheart. But the choice is yours. I just shout out the ones I think that you'd like to see. Anyhow, we go back to Saturday afternoon at 2:45, West Side Story. What a movie, what a musical. Here's a brilliant medley of songs as featured in West Side Story from Michael Ball and Alfie Bowe.

0: You know what? I was able to do a bit of dusting and a bit of light dusting around the studio. Excuse me. Michael Ball, Alpi Bow doing that brilliant medley. Wasn't it lovely? All those great numbers as featured in West Side Story screening on BBC Two on Saturday afternoon, as I mentioned. Don't miss it. And then we followed that with John Williams, the great legendary John Williams, Over the Moon. That was featured, of course, that music. Of course you do, E.T. I should remember it when I was doing my projectionist days at the old Classic in Conway Street. 9 weeks. 9 weeks we got out of E.T. And, you know, at the end when he was going home, no spoilers, I started tearing my eye. Great movie. The days of great business. Queues all round the block with the likes of E.T. Over the Moon, John Williams. Right. Second track coming up now for those babies out there. Fairy babies, all tuned in. Ears all go up when they hear that one. They'll be coming for they're coming now at the door for me with the white coats, especially for all our fairy friends out there. They mean the world to us. Here's a great sing-along song from Mary Poppins.
1: It's supercalifragilisticexpialidocious, even though the sound of it is something quite atrocious.

0: which is docious alley-expiistic fragicali groupers, but that's going a bit too far, don't you think?
1: Indubitably.
2: So when the cat has got your tongue, there's no need for dismay. Just summon up this word and then you've got a lot to say. But better use it carefully or it could change your life.
3: For example?
2: Yes?
3: One night I said it to me girl, and now me girl's me wife. Oh, and a lovely thing she is too.
4: She's supercalifragilisticexpialidocious. 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
5: Oh, I'm worn out listening to Julie Andrews and the chorus for all the fairy babies out there. And supercalifragilisticexpialidocious. Try spelling it as well. How many letters is that? Good God. Right. Okay, as we move along, I'm going to tell you what's on at your local cinemas very shortly. Heading up for time, here's a beautiful number. Oh, Falling in Love in a Summer Place.

Oh, Troy Donahue, Sandra Dee, A Summer Place was the movie from the early 60s music, gorgeous music by Max Steiner, and a million-selling hit, of course, for Percy Faith there and his orchestra and chorus. Yeah, What's On at Your Local Cinema is coming up. While I was away in South Wales last week, it came up on the news, so sad to hear the passing of that great, funny man, TV legend, comedy, made us laugh so much in the 70s. Richard O'Sullivan, of course, famous for his role, of course, in Man About the House with Sally Thompson, Paula Wilcox. And, you know, comedy, what more could you want? Not only did you have the Richard and the two girls having a laugh, but downstairs his landlord, George and Mildred, Brian Murphy, Euphra Joyce. You know, absolute comedy legends. Yeah, and sadly, Richard passed away last week at the age of 82. He was one of the entertainment homes where he was staying at the same place where Mike Yarwood was staying, who passed away a couple of years ago. They look after any of the stars who are in the business, who basically probably don't have any much family now, and they take great care of him. But they said his family was with him at the time, and he was still laughing and smiling. But forever remember, Man About the House, of course. Then he got his own series, Robin's Nest. Then he did Dick Turpin on TV. He was in the Doctor series as well. He appeared in a lot of the Doctor episodes on TV. Yeah, absolutely brilliant. A funny, funny man. He just was. Good, clean fun. No bad language. No, just great fun. Sally Thompson from Man About the House, of course, who was in The Railway Children, she posted a beautiful message saying, "Oh, dear Richard, she loved him so much." Well, I'm sure Paula Wilcox did as well. And all his fans out there. And movies as well. He was a child movie star. He had quite a big part in Carry On Teacher. And he was only about 16 or 17, I think he was, when he played a young prince. And there he was in all the regalia in that epic movie, Cleopatra, with Elizabeth Taylor and Richard Burton. He had a small part in that on screen for about a minute or so, but there he was up on the big screen in Cleopatra, but forever remembered for those 70s comedies roles. Great fun, Richard, and thank you for all the laughs. They're rerunning Robin's Nest now, and no doubt Man About the House will get runs again, and Dick Turpin on Talking Pictures. So we fondly remember a giant of the entertainment world and film as well, Richard O'Sullivan. Thank you, Richard, for all those laughs.

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1: I don't.
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1: A country estate is something I'd hate.

0: What a showstopper, isn't it? Frank Sinatra, Celeste Holm, from the soundtrack of Cole Porter's High Society and Who Wants to Be a Millionaire. Now, going to give you a rundown of what's on at your local movies, and sadly, I can't, unfortunately. Oh, no! Well, it's not quite as bad as that. The data, unfortunately, on my phone, I realise, has gone down. Well, I'll have to give it a top up. I didn't realise it was as low as that. So, unfortunately, I can't bring anything up to tell you what's on at your local cinemas. But look, all you got to do is check all your websites, of course, wherever your cinemas are, whether it's the Light at New Brighton or the View Birkenhead, Odeons, our friends at the Plaza Crosby. Just bring that name up and you'll get a full rundown of what's on, because I always like to promote and shout out what's on at your local cinemas. But I do remember one thing. I have remembered, I've got to get along to see it. It's on till the end of this month, till the 30th of September. The Birkenhead Library on Borough Road, they're doing a celebration of cinema and theatre on the, as far as I know, on the Wirral, basically. So it's going to be working on. They've got some old posters and things up the floor of Pavilion Theatre, all the people who appeared there, cinema. So it's going to be something quite interesting. It's a display that they've got there. So I've got to get along to see that. So yeah, I'll remind you about that again next week, of course, because I'll definitely pop along to see that. That's at the Birkenhead Library on Borough Road. Again, just check their website, you'll get more information on that. Taking us up to time now, it's Barry White and a great song that's featured in Four Weddings and a Funeral.
1: Well, I was standing there in the church, and for the first time in my whole life I realised I totally and utterly loved one person. And it wasn't the person standing next to me in the veil, it's the person standing opposite me now.

0: as Barry White goes into the distance. You're the first, the last, my Irene. That's it for At The Movies this Wednesday afternoon. Hope you enjoyed the show. Repeated Sunday night between 9 and 11. Back Friday I am with all-time music greats. And I'll see you at the same time next week. Whatever you're doing, enjoy the movies. Have a great weekend and stay tuned to Vintage Radio. I'll see you next time. Lots of love and to all those fairy babies. Bye.
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0: Yes, a very good morning to you. It's the 24th of September already. Near the end of September there. It's Alan here with the Country Show, or the Toko Country Show, and now recalled, it's the Country... take it... The Toko Country Show. It's been renamed there. Okay, as I said, Alan here to take you through to 1 o'clock here on the Bacon Vintage Radio, beating the heart of Baconhead, bringing our community to around the world there. As I said, we've got a packed show, as always. We've got the Chartered Well. We'll be doing that during the day. Around about 11:30, we'll be doing the What's on Diet in there. Around about 11:45, something like that, we begin our quiz, where we give you 5 questions or test your knowledge on country music here. Yeah? And if you want to get in touch with me or any presenters on Vintage Radio, this is what you have to do.
1: 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We're on Facebook, of course, and you can email us studio@vintageradio.org.uk, and don't forget, on WhatsApp on 07421441409, and we look forward to hearing from you.
0: We certainly will, or I will certainly will, anyway, I'd say. But at the moment, we've got a slight problem with our computer of our emails. Apparently, it's shown it needs resetting. And as I said before, I'm not technically minded on computers or like that, so I'm just leaving it alone at the moment. But unfortunately, the only way you can get in touch with me is the old dog and bone at the moment, because I can't receive your emails at this end. Yeah. And if you're going on Facebook, it's Vintage Radio Limited. That's with a big L, a big T, and a big D. Give us a thumbs up, share the information with your friends and your neighbours as well, and tell them, have you tuned in to Vintage Radio? Yeah? If not, why not there? Okay, as I said, so let the show begin, and we're going to begin with a song that's been in the charts now for 23 weeks. The longest country number been in the charts for 23 weeks. Any ideas who it is? Yes, you got it. I knew one. It's Ellen Langley, and I choose Texas.

Yes, that's the sound there. Helen Langley getting the show on the way, and 23 weeks in the charts with I Choose Texas there. And that was taken from the Dandelions CD, which is currently, I think, it's number 2 in the chart there. But we will find out a bit later on when I give a rundown of the chart, the single chart, and also the album chart. A little bit later on, as I said, Alan here. Just sit back, relax, grab a brew, put your feet up, and hope you enjoy what's coming your way. Well, some rather sad news today that, my old mucker, Tommy, Big Tom, will not be in today because he's going for an X-ray. So he's got an hospital appointment, so he's got to go to the X-ray, like, to see if he's got a brain. And if he has, so... Okay, so I'm flying solo today, so hopefully, fingers crossed, anything goes wrong, I hold it myself to blame today. So, okay, we'll carry on with the music right now, and this is the Rastal Flats. I know about life is a highway.

Yes, that's the sound there, the Russell Flats there. And that was taken from the Greatest Hits, Volume 1 there. I tell you, you're tuned to Vintage Radio with me, Alan, here, taking you through to 1 o'clock here on the very best of British country, well, British country as well, and also British thing. Don't forget, we've got our artist of the month. It's going to be Silk, Connie Smith, and next week. It's the 1st of October next week. Would you believe it? I know the nights are drawing in and it's getting dark off the morning, trying to wake up. No, it's so dark, yeah, off the morning. So we got there and things like that. So what we're going to do, I may have another extension with Connie Smith, because with the first month, I give you a Dolly Parton tribute, didn't I? We didn't have any. So what I do, I might bring it back, Connie Smith, next week. Then after, well, next week there, we really need a new artist for October. As I say, it could be a female, it could be a male, could be a duo, a band. They may disbanded, they may move upstairs. But their music will still live on. With them on their memory there. So that's it. Okay, we'll carry on now. And this is my darling Clementine. And I bought some roses.

Okay, I hope I end up. That wasn't, didn't sound like anything. I bought some roses. Well, it was my darling Clementine, but unfortunately, I just put the CD in and played it. I never put the track number in. Oh, well, never mind. I hope that enjoyed your... Okay, carrying on now, and this is Mark Chestnut there, Dreaming My Dreams With You.

0: 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And don't forget, on WhatsApp on 07421441409. And we look forward to hearing from you.
1: I certainly will. I certainly will enjoy your company there. Okay, as I said, if you go to emails, what we received at the moment, it needs resetting. And as I say, I'm not computer minded. So if it's not broke, I'm leaving it alone for wait till the experts come in and they can fix it there. So unfortunately, the only way you get in touch with me is by the Dog and Bone there. Okay, as I said, if you're going on Facebook, it's Vintage Radio Limited. That's with a big L, a big T, and a big D. Give the thumbs up. Share the information with your friends and your neighbours as well. And say, have you tuned in to Vintage Radio? Yeah? If not, why not there? Okay, this is the Desert Road Band and Untangling Love.

Yes, that's the title of the day. Coming from Chris Hillman and the Dead Road Band there. Okay, so artist of the month for September. I forgot where it was then. In September. And of course it's the Connie Smith. And this one is about all about Ribbons of Darkness.

0: Yes, that's on the Connie Smith and all about the rhythms of darkness day. Okay, folks, it's 11:30 and that means we do the Northwest Country Gig Guide. As I say, once again, thank you to Mark Smith and Chrissy Smith for supplying the info there. And Mark, I'll be feeling a lot better and get well soon. Okay, as we always do, we always kick off at the Old Bay Retreat, the Reformed Club, 34 Tower Street in Hale. Would that between Berry and Rossdale, up that neck of the woods there. And tonight you got Kenny Jr. on there tonight. Let me near a home at the Leeshaw Castle, CMC, Public Victoria Club, Put a Brick Bridge Road in Wallasey. Well, I think you got Cole Jackson, but I think there's going to be a substitute there tonight. It's Amy Johnson, but apparently Cole is not feeling too good, so we hope he's feeling better as well. Well, over in Wrexham, Phil and Anne will welcome you to their club, their Wrexham Lager Club, there, 1 Union Road in Wrexham. And tonight you've got Stevie Flynn is on there as well. On Friday at the Old Place, Whitby Sports and Social Club, the Old Shell Club, Dundalk Lane, off the Chester Road, Ellesmere Port, you've got the fabulous Joe Connolly between 12 and 4. The Spirits of Dixie in Berry Bridge, WMC, Lowerwood Hill Road in Berry. Tonight you got, on Friday, so say, you got Chris Jono Johnson. What a name, Chris. Why couldn't you just call him Chris Jono instead of Chris Jono Johnson there? I think it makes you awkward for our presenters there. And don't forget, at the, on Friday as well, at the Nethery Bar and Function Room, the old Wood Lane Social Club. And you got Steve Chase on there on Friday there. On Saturday, the Eagle Retreat, CMC, Lawton Social Club, 214 Newton Road in Wallerton. You got Daniel Breen there, and the entrance there is £5 to get in there as well. The Freckleton Raiders CMC Social Club, 41 Preston Road, the doors open at 12, the acts are on at 1 o'clock, it's Blue Horizon, it's a duo there, and the entrance there is £3. If you like your venue mentioned here on Vincent Radio, all you got to do is just email me, it's Alan, the studio at vincentradio.org.uk. All you got to do is just give me plenty notice where it is, and I do the rest. I'd say we've got more clubs opened up and there's not any more closing down there. Okay, we'll carry on with the music right now. And this is Marvin Rainwater and what's it called? Why did you have to go to leave me? It would be if I played the right track, wouldn't it? Yeah. I can't make two mistakes, can I today? I've already made one mistake anyway.
1: I happened down a lonely street and glanced into a bar, and there sat a fellow strumming on a broken down guitar. Now you could tell his heart was broken, 'cause he cried as he sang, and his voice had that melancholy, lonesome sort of twang. I know not what the cause was or why he was so sad, but blues, that fella had 'em, and he really had 'em bad. I had my share of troubles in this world of push and shove, but nothing's hit me quite as hard as that heartsick song of love.

OK, that's the sound there. Marvin Rainwater there. OK, carrying on, we've got David Allan Coe lined up for you now, and this is The Lonesome Fugitive.

Yes, that's the sound there. David Allan Coe and her old Merle Haggard songs, of course, you recognise that. And that was the Lonesome in the Future. Don't forget, coming up in about 5 minutes, it's 11:45, we have our quiz. So if you want to write it, get a piece of paper and a pen and, you know, unfortunately, no prize. Well, it is a prize, but it's a night out with Big Tom. But unfortunately, you'll be paying. Okay, this is a Silver Streak, and about the February Frontier.

eyes and say a prayer for the riders out on the plains, or join the ride if you dare. Just grit your teeth and grab the reins.

That's the sound of a Silver Trick there, and all about February front there. Okay then, folks, it's 11:45 or 11:45 in old money. It's time to do our quiz there. The five simple questions. Yeah, I say the question because I've got the answers here. And there's no prize. Well, there's a prize, but it's a night out with Big Tom. But unfortunately, you'll be paying. Okay, here we go then. In John Henderson's swinging, who as pretty as the angels when they sing? Was it Shirley Thompson or B. Charlotte Johnson or Betty Thompson or D. Betty Talbot? There, that was question one. Question two. What singer once worked as a private pilot for the company Exclusive? Was it A. Mark Chestnut, B. Alan Jackson, C. Clint Black, or D. Arnold Tipping? Number three. What singer opened up a record store in downtown Nashville in 1947? I think that was round the big when Big Tom was born, round about 47. Was it A. Ray Cuff, Eddie Arnold, or C. Webb Pierce, or D. Ernest Tubbs? Right, question number four. What singer survived a midair collision of two planes over Texas in 1980? Was it A. Christy Lane, B. Crystal Gale, C. Charlie Pride, or D. T.G. Shepherd? Right. It's the final one. Question number five. What honky-tonk piano player who had a heart attack on stage in 1962? Was it Maren Moore, Moon Milligan, or C. Al Stuckley, or D. Dale Wood? There. That's the answer. Well, that's the question. I would give the answer before we go, if I remember. Okay, we're going to carry on. This is our part two of Artist of the Month, which is going to be Conn Smith. And if I can cue it properly. Right, this is going to be Burn a Hole in My Mind.

That's the title off in it, coming from the one and only Connie Smith there. Okay, we're carrying on now, and this is John Stewart and California Bloodlines.

Yes, that's the song there, John Stewart there, and all about California Bloodline there. Don't forget, you're in tune to Vintage Radio with me, Alan, here. Say you through till 1 o'clock then. Unfortunately, I'd say 1 o'clock, Big Tom will not be here, and he's got an hospital appointment. So he'd probably be here in spirit, but not in mind. As he always is. Matthew will give you one of what's happening then. On Friday, between 4 and 6, it's Richard Raw of Friday Almost Live on Vintage Radio. Then Saturday, between 9 and 10, it's Swing the Thing with Dave Nixon. Then he returns at 10 o'clock till 12:30, with his Garden Party Roseau with John Jenkins. Then 2 to 4 is Afternoon Delights with Jerry Devine. Then 4 to 6 is All Things Rock. And then Sunday between 10 to 12, it's Richard Wall Sunday Selection. Then Lionel, he's on between 2 and 4. Then 4 to 6 to 7 is the Power Hour with the new kid on the block, Luke, there. Then at 7 to 9 is Paul. He opens up his Arv Rock Cafe and he closes it at 9. He's got more rock than Scarborough Beach. There, yes. Okay, that is the lineup between, this afternoon and the weekend here on Vintage Radio. So stay tuned because we've got some good shows coming along your way. Okay, this is Ray Bane Anthony, and all about the truth is you lied.

Yes, that's the title of the day, coming from Rabin Anthony. And I sat in when another radio station where he was getting interviewed, and he's a down to earth gentleman there, and sadly no longer with us, but as I said before, he's sadly moved upstairs, but his music will carry on in his memory there. As I said, that's good. And he got asked, when are you going to stop touring? And the answer was, when the phone stopped ringing. I know he's very popular over in Sweden and Switzerland and all like that. He's a big over there. But okay, what I'm going to do now, I'm going to do the charts. Oh, by the way, welcome to part two of the show. Where did part one go? It went straight through that door. Okay, what I'm going to do this, the singles first. Okay, at number 10, it was 65 last week. I don't know, it's got about Boots. And Kane Brown and featuring Shania Twain. At number 9, 7 last week, Boston from Stella Lefty. At number 8, 14 last week, Cowgirl from Chibosi. At number 7, 5 last week, Who Told You That from Tucker Whitmore. At number 6, 8 last week, Good Girls and Good Cowgirls, Zach Top. Yeah. At number 5, 6 last week, God Knew Better from Palmer and Sid. No. At number 4, 9 last week, Kicked out of bars, Josh Ross there. At number 3, number over there is 902180, Tyre Bumbleland there. At number 2, number over there, Jed is there from Cole, Woods Metal and Eleanor Langley. At number 1, is number 1, it's been number 1 now for the last 15 weeks. It's Lainey Wilson and John Myers there about phone, keys and wallet there. Okay, while I'm on, I'm about to do the album chart as well. At number 10, the 12 last week, with Heaven on top, Zach Bryan. At number 9, 10 last week, In the Middle of Nowhere, Casey McGrave. At number 8, 11 last week, Little Miss Shania from Tonight Train. At number 7, 14 last week, Living Dream from Jane MacDonald. At number 6, 5 last week, Saturday Par from J-Hawk. And at number 5, 8 last week, The Way I Am from Luke Combs. At number 4, The Honest Woman from Carey Price at number 3 last week. That number 3 this week, 4 last week. So Much for Goodbyes from Billy String, should I say. At number 2, it was number 2 last week. And Dandelion from Eleanor Langley has ticked off its number 1 album, a single, simply play. As you check, it's been in the charts now for 23 weeks there. And that number 1, that was number 1 last week, been number 1 now for 4 weeks now. And Brent Flowers and Treasure. That is the top chart for the singles and the album as well for this week. And my next one is coming up. I'm looking forward to seeing this guy over in Liverpool, the Music Room, the Philharmonic Music Room, on Tuesday, the 13th of October. His name is Jed Vanderlyn. That's a, I just call him Jake, because Vanderlyn is V-A-A-D-E, Lang there. Okay, and before that, Sean Covey is at the Phil on the 12th of October as well. So if you want to double up, you can see on Sean Covey on the 12th, and on the 13th, you can see Jake there. Well, here's this what it sounds like. It's all about Pilot Blues.

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2: Yeah, you got me for, well, 50 minutes or so, then I hand you over to Big Tom. Unfortunately, Big Tom again, so you may get a repeat of one of his shows there. I'd say, if you like that guy, that Jake, he dresses like in the 50s, the old style, like, you know. I think the way Big Tom used to dress, like, you know, in the old 50s, like, you know, with the baggy trousers and his, you know, the big shoulders on his jackets, like, and all like that. No, he's only in his 20s, but he said he liked the music that were. Meant country was country there. Okay, we'll carry on now. And this is Rhonda Vincent and Darren Shalanty. I know about it. Up and Beyond.

Yes, Up and Belong there from Rhonda Sinsard and Dallinson Singleton there and there. Okay, this is the sound of Bridget Dunn out about the Red Dirt Road.

Greta Savage, Brooks and Dunn, and the Date, Red Date Road. Okay, come up now. We got Glen Campbell, and all about a postcard from Paris.

0: Yeah, it's Andy, Glen Campbell. I'm about a postcard from Pansty. Okay, come to the house. We've got lined up for you now. We've got Johnny Cash. I know about the ragged old flag.
1: I walked through a county courthouse square. On a park bench, an old man was sitting there. I said, "Your old courthouse is kind of run down." He said, "No, it'll do for our little town." I said, "Your old flagpole has leaned a little bit, and that's a ragged old flag you got hanging on it." He said, "Have a seat." And I sat down. "Is this the first time you've been to our little town?" I said, "I think it is." He said, "I don't like to brag, but we're kind of proud of that ragged old flag. You see, we got a little hole in that flag there when Washington took it across the Delaware. And it got powder burned the night that Francis Scott Key said, watching it right and say, can you see? And it got a bad rip in New Orleans with Pakenham and Jackson tugging at its seams. And it almost fell at the Alamo beside the Texas flag, but she waved on, though. She got cut with a sword at Chancellorsville, and she got cut again at Shiloh Hill. There was Robert E. Lee, Beauregard, and Bragg, and the south wind blew hard on that ragged old flag. On Flanders Field in World War I, she got a big hole from a Bertha gun. She turned blood red in World War II. She hung limp and low a time or two. She was in Korea, Vietnam. She went where she was sent by her Uncle Sam. She waved from our ships upon the briny foam, and now they've about quit waving back here at home. In her own good land here, she's been abused. She's been burned, dishonored, denied, and refused. And the government for which she stands is scandalized throughout the land. And she's getting threadbare and she's wearing thin, but she's in good shape for the shape she's in. 'Cause she's been through the fire before, and I believe she can take a whole lot more. So we raise her up every morning, we take her down every night, we don't let her touch the ground, and we fold her upright. On second thought, I do like to brag, 'cause I'm mighty proud of that ragged

Yes, the sound there, Johnny Cash and the ragged old flag there. Okay, what I'm going to do now, I'm going to give you the answers to our quiz, what we had before, I know time getting on. Okay, question number one. In John Anderson's Swingin' the Who's Had a Pretty as the Angels When They Sing, was it A, Shirley Thompson, B, Charlotte Johnson, C, Betty Thompson, or D, Betty Talbot? The answer to that one, of course, was Charlotte Johnson, that one there. Question number two. Which singer once worked as a private pilot for the corporation Exclusives? Was it A, Mark Shepnut, B, Alan Jackson, C, Clint Black, or D, Arnold Chippin? Answer to that one, of course, is Arnold Chippin. Number three. What singer opened a record store downtown Nashville in 1947? Was it A, Ray Acup, B, Eddie Arnold, C, Webb Pierce, or D, Ernest Tubbs? Yes, that was the easy one. That was it's Ernest Tubbs store. Yeah. Been there many times. I think it's closed down now. Question number four. What singer survived a mid-air collision of two planes over Texas in 1980? Was it A, Chrissy Lane, Crystal Gayle, C, Charlie Pride, or C, T.D. Shepherd? Of course, it was Charlie Pride. Right. What honky-tonk player who had a heart attack on stage in 1962? Was it A, Meryl Rose, B, Moon Mulligan, C, Al Sutley, or D, Del Wood? The answer to that one would be Moon Mulligan. There, that was the answer there. If you've got 5 out of 5, give yourself a pat on the back. Okay, the artist of the month time now, and this is Cody Smith, Just For You, What I Am.

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1: Now, I'm going to take you back to 1985 for a pop song, right? How many remember a group called A-ha from Norway? Yet, Norway, no point. Yet, Norway, no point there. But they've done a song simply called Take Me On. But this version is a little bluegrassy. No, it's coming from Shake That Grass. And all about it is Take Me On. See what you think of it. I think it's rather good.

Yes, that is Take On Me by Shake That Grass there. And I said that was number two on the 28th of September 1985 and stayed there for 19 weeks. Of course it was ha-ha there from there, up in there. Okay, carrying on now, and this is Jimmy Dale Gilmore.

0: Yes, that's a Jamie Dale Gilmore there, and all about No More Lonely Tuesday. Okay, we come up to our artists of the UK Spotlight artists of the week. It's coming from the 80s there, and this one's going out especially for Big Tom if he's on the side there. And this is because they like the song with the Billy Yodeling, and this one, you've got a bit of yodeling there as well from Haley.
1: Ladies and gentlemen, please make welcome the star of our show tonight, our father, Mr. Tony Haley.

0: 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And don't forget, on WhatsApp, on 07421441409. And we look forward to hearing from you.
1: We certainly will. I'd say we're trying to get through to our email. Unfortunately, our email is down at the moment. We have a problem. We have a problem, Houston. The problem is it needs resetting. And as I said before, I'm not technically minded, so it's not broke. So I'm just going to leave it alone and wait till the experts come in and they can fix it there. And if you go on Facebook, it's Vintage Radio Limited. That's with a big L, a big T, and a big D. Give it a thumbs up. Share the information to your friends and your neighbours as well. And tell them, have you tuned in to Vintage Radio? Yeah, if not, why not? Okay, this is Lyle Lovett. Because I'm just looking at the clock and about 16 minutes ago, and this was Jenny when Big Tom walks in, where part of the show goes downhill. But unfortunately, he's not coming in today. So, Lyle Lovett, and about a cowboy man.

Gerard Lovett, Cowboy Mandy. Okay, coming up next, we have Albert Lee and about the Highwaymen.

Yes, that is on the of Albert Lee and All About the Highwayman now. This is Alison Krauss and I Will.

Yes, it's out there. Alison Krauss and I Will. Of course, it was written by John Lennon and Paul McCartney. This is Rex Allen, Westwood Wove the Wagon.

Unfortunately, Rex, we have to cut you short there because it's nearly time to... Well, it's time for me to go. Hope you enjoyed the programme as much as heard. I've enjoyed it. And don't forget, keep it vintage. And I will be back with you on Tuesday with the Irish Show between 12 and 2. Have a good weekend. Enjoy it. And I'm going to leave you now with Taylor Swift and all about white horses. Whatever you're doing, keep safe out there.

Well, hello to all our friends on the World Wide Web. Tom coming to you from Vintage Radio in downtown Birkenhead, and my little mate Alan, in his little shorts today. You're on air, that end, mate, so be careful. He smiled, that's all he said. Yeah. Anyway, that was Gene Vincent, and that was called Bones Will Be a Rolling Stone, and I'm playing that for Carl Terry. Carl Terry of the Cruisers, great Liverpool singer. Great rock and roller is Carl. Absolutely brilliant. And for the next hour, I'm actually starting to do I've gone back to doing the Vintage Radio, and I've taken our shows from when we're in the YMCA. I've got them all on disc. I've got about 700 hours of them. But this one is my Annie, who was one of our presenters, one of our lady presenters, along with Lynn Johnson and a couple of other ladies. Anyway, as I say, this is my Annie, and this is going to be her show for a little while. You'll hear me interrupting, no doubt, in the way. And next week, I'm going to play my great mate Jimmy Walsh, one of our presenters, came to Berners Street with us, and then Kia, and then sadly passed away. So, here we go. I'm going to start now with my Annie. Here it is. Well, hello to all our friends on the World Wide Web. This is Tom coming to you from Vintage Radio in downtown Birkenhead. I want to thank Tony for a cracking show. I've been listening. I was in the studio early today, so I've been able to listen to Tony's show. I'm the other half of the Jim and Tom show. I'm the Tom half. I'm in today because my Annie passed away on Monday, and we didn't know she was going to go that quickly. And she'd promised me while she was ill to come in and continue doing my shows. And so I'm going to play a full hour now of my Annie's shows, and here they are. And I just hope you enjoyed them as much as I did. I'll speak with you later.

0: And that was Nancy Sinatra and Lee Hazelwood. Good afternoon, everybody. This is Annie Kearns coming to you from Vintage Radio at the YMCA in Birkenhead. Now, if you want to get in touch, ask for a request, make a comment, or insult the mister who's sitting next door to me. 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Now, we've had a request for a song, and I've had a quick route through, and I found this one by Aaron Neville, and it's called Close Your Eyes, and this is going out to Lynn and Tommy Barry. Okay, this is for you two. Close your eyes.
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1: Take a deep

And that was for Lynn and Tommy. And that was Erin Neville with Linda Ronstadt, actually. Now, I'd like to play a track I found in the week. It's by Higgs and Wilson. It's very, very old reggae, this. It's this couple, Higgs and Wilson, were the couple that Bob Marley connected with when he was a youngster. And he didn't play an instrument. I think they taught him guitar. And he was very influenced by these. It's called Shabba Da. It's a nice reggae sound. I hope you enjoy.

was really quick. That was Higgs and Wilson with Shabada. As I say, they were a great influence on Bob Marley when he was a youngster. Now the next one is a very, very special one. This is going out to my granddaughter Cherry. Now around the time I was looking for all the old reggae stuff, I found this one, and it's an absolute gem. It's by Bonnie and Skitter with Clue J and his Blues Blasters. This is for you, sweetheart, Cherry.

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1: And that was Cherry by Bonnie and Skitter with Clue J and the Blues Blasters. The next one comes up was by J. Pat O'Malley. That's a good Irish sounding name, isn't it? And this is for Beau. She makes everybody march all round to this, and you have to look like an elephant when you do it. This is called Colonel Hathi's March. Away you go, Beau.

And that was Jay Pat O'Malley with Colonel Hathi's March, especially for Little Bo. Now the next track I'd like to play is, if I can find it, it's a version of I Don't Want to Go On Without You, and this is by somebody called Ronnie Mitchell.

That was Frankie Lane featuring Jimmy Boyd, the little boy and the old man. That's a lovely song. The next track is one I've played before. It's by Katie Lang, and I particularly like this one because of the way she stretches her voice. Western Stars.

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1: Wasn't that amazing? That was Katie Lang with Western Stars, and she really makes her voice sound like a steel guitar. Now, the next track is going to be

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1: That was Connie Francis, just Rockabye Your Baby with a Dixie melody. That's a nice sound, isn't it? Now, this is Annie Cairns coming to you from Vintage Radio at the Birkenhead YMCA on the Wirral, and it's going across the World Wide Web. 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Now, the next track I'm going to play is by a local artist, and her name's Rosie Monday. Now, we were at the Johnny Pie in Heswell last night, and she got up and she sang this with a guitar. She's got a lovely blues voice. This is a Randy Newman song. It's called Guilty. Rosie Monday, by the way, is the wife of Brian Saxophone Jones, and he likes to accompany her. Now, he's not on this particular one. She recorded

And that was our own Rosie Monday. As I say, she's the wife of Brian Saxophone Jones, and she has a tremendous blues voice. Now, the next track is a favourite of quite a few people, and I'm going to dedicate this to our friend Grey Hawk. This is Edwina Hayes, and It Feels Like Home to Me.

That's the fabulous Edwina Hayes. It feels like home to me. And now for a change of tempo. Up and dance, round the kitchen, round the house. Here we go. It's Jules Holland with Double O Boogie.

I'm tired after all that jigging round the studio. That was Jules Holland with 00 Boogie. The next track I'm going to dedicate to all my children and the grandchildren. It's Fleetwood Mac and it's Songbird.

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1: I couldn't resist playing that one again. Bonnie and Skitter with Cherry. Here comes James Morrison with I Won't Let You Go.

Well, that was my Annie. That was her show. It was an hour, just over an hour long. And I've got many, many hours of my Annie's shows. It's such a gentle voice. She really does. Beautiful, gentle voice. Not like mine. Definitely not like mine. I miss her greatly. Her funeral was on the 7th of July. It was also our wedding day. And then her birthday was the 21st of July, just gone. And mine's this Sunday. I'll be 79. Going on for 15 and three quarters. I stay in the 50s and 60s with my music, as you well know. But now I'm going to go to the 60s, definitely. And this is the formal, the Fortunes, beg your pardon, with Caroline.

Yes, they were the Fortunes there with Caroline. That was the radio ships that gave us the freedom to play as we do now with our radio stations, especially our little private stations now. And Caroline in the 60s was absolutely brilliant, it really was. And to continue with our brilliance, we have the Beach Boys now with Good Vibrations.

I got quite carried away when listening to this song. It's absolutely brilliant, it really is. And as I say, that's the Good Vibrations with the Beach Boys. And now I'm going to play Gene Vincent. I'm going to play this for Carl Terry. I played in the last hour, I played for Carl. I'm going to play another one for Carl now, and this is Lonely Street, and then followed by Am I That Easy to Forget, both by the late, great Mr. Eugene Vincent Craddock, better known to the world as Gene Vincent. Here we go.

Well, she gentle voice for a big rocker was Gene Vincent. He had a beautiful ballad voice, he really did. Great rock and roller with Bebop Alula and Who Slapped John, songs like that, you know. Absolutely wonderful. In the meantime, we should go back now to the Birds and Mr. Tambourine Man.

Yes, Eddie Bird, the Amazing Birds. And the thing was, they sung the song 9 Miles High, and the next thing, you don't hear of them anymore. But tragedy, or travesty, really. Absolutely brilliant band they were, so they were. Now we'll have Egbert and the Animals, and this is called San Francisco Nights.

0: to San Francisco, USA. Then maybe you'll understand the song. It will be worth it. If not for the sake of this song, but for the sake of your own peace of mind.
1: Strobe lights beam

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Eric Burton and the Animals, they were San Francisco Knights. Absolutely fabulous. Great blues singer is Eric Burton. Great blues singer. And in the meantime, we shall have Mr. Scott McKenzie. And are you going to San Francisco? Be sure to wear some flowers in your hair. 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

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You play the house that can't be beat. 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You walk too far along the street. We're only

Well, and that was Scott, start again, that was David McWilliams, and the song was Days of Pearly Spencer. And the next one we're going to be playing now is going to be The Troggs and Love Is All Around. So here we go.

Yes, and there it was. I was partway through a phone call that I had to intercept with, and I couldn't get over to put a record on to county. So I'm sorry about that. That was my problem, not yours. And that then was, let me see, where are we? The next one is going to be I'm a Believer, the Monkees, and the other one was Sly and Family Stone, Dance to the Music. And before, I'm looking at the wrong thing here. That was the Throgs is next. Logs just... I just had a very upsetting phone call. I'm sorry about this. The Throgs was Love All Is Around. The next one is Mamas and Papas, California Dreaming. I wished I was. Here we go.

Yes, and there it was, the Loving Spoonful, Daydream. Now we have the wonderful Sonny and Cher. Oh, absolutely brilliant. And there they go. Here we go, I got you, babe.

Yes, there they were, Sonny and Cher, and now there's only Cher, yes. But what an entertainer, what a voice that lady has. Now, the next one we're going to be playing now is an unusual one, this is David Bowie, and this is Space Oddity. Wow, 3 minutes and 45 seconds, here we go.

Yes, there we had him. That was Mr. David Bowie and Space Oddity. As everybody knows it, Major Tom. Yes. Anyway, we should move now. This is Groovy Girl and this is Tony Joe White.

Yes, unusual song, Groovy Girl, and that was Sonny Joe White. Now, the next one we'll be playing now is You Keep Me Hanging On. This is Vanilla Fudge, but the song after that's a very special one to me. It's a fabulous song. I won't give it away just yet, I should just play Vanilla Fudge. Here we go, You Keep Me Hanging On.

Yes, short, swift finish there, wasn't it, eh? And that was Vanilla Fudge, You Keep Me Hanging On. But the next song is one of the nicest songs I've ever heard by any of the 50s, 80s, 60s bands from the Merseyside area. And this is The Searchers, and the song is called What Have They Done With The Rain? Or Through The Rain, I beg your pardon. This is one of my favourite songs ever. Absolutely brilliant.

Just everything about that song, the arrangements, the harmonies, everything, the instrumental parts, it's just beautiful, that song, it really is. Or maybe it's just me. The next one we're going to know is The Head, and this is from The Underground.

Well, I thought that was excellent. Yes, I really enjoyed that song then. I did. Anyway, the next one we'll be playing now. Well, I'll just go into it at the moment. There's something I need to do. Here we go. This is Matthew's Southern Comfort and it's called Woodstock.

0: Hope you enjoyed that one. That was Matthew's Southern Comfort, and it was called Woodstock.
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Greetings, greetings, greetings. Ha ha ha. My lovely little Prescott ears, how are you? Well, we've got an interesting show today because I haven't got a clue what's coming up. But nevertheless, I am going to go anyway. It seems all my information vanished in the ether. AI is getting its own back after me getting so many of my good tracks right. So we've got a show of the week, I think, and it's probably Ruddy Gore, and I may have an artist of the week, and I don't know, maybe it's Val Doonican. I don't know. Anyway, but there we go. But what else we got? We've got a smug quiz about 3 o'clock. We've got a couple of jokes. Very poor jokes, but jokes. We've got some thoughts, insults, bit of history, poems, anything. But mainly marvellous music. So, to start us off with, let us have this track, which I think could be Bux Fizz, Making Your Mind Up. It could be that, because I had to make my mind up which track to use. I'll use this one. 3, 2, 1...

0: we got it right. Now things have moved on. Ooh, where did that come from? All right. So that was Making Your Mind Up by Bucks Fizz. We are now ready to have a joke of the week. Are you ready, Steve?
1: Oh, go on.
0: Go on. Do you want to tell it on the... Go on.
1: I'll let you do it.
0: Oh, it's not the...
1: I'm the master of jokes.
0: All right. Steve has ducked out. So here we go. Why did the scientist take a ruler to bed with him? To see how long he slept. Hey! Now there's a laughter track there. Yeah. Oh, there we go. All right, so we've just had Bucks Fizz Making Your Mind Up. I don't know where that came from, but never mind. We are now into... let's try this one. Here we go. Stuck in the middle with you.

Right, well, that was our first unknown track of the week. It turned out to be Stuck in the Middle with You, so I was right. One to me. Didn't say who it was. That was by Steeler's Wheel, though. Ah. So we have had our joke of the week. It's now time for the thought of the week. The thought of the week. Why do psychics have to ask your name? There we are. Right, now, as I say, I'm winging it this week. I'm just playing something from an old show. I haven't got a clue what's coming up. I think this one is... Oh, this is a topical one. It's Naina with 99 Red Balloons.

There we go. Nina with 99 red balloons. Now, I seem to have a lot of songs by this artist. So this must have been one of my old artists of the week. I normally give a lot of waffle, but as I haven't got my waffle with me, you just have to enjoy the music for a change. Hooray, you say, none of his garbage. Don't be so upsetting. Right, so let's have, yes, Val Doonican, Beautiful Dreamer.

0: There we go. Beautiful Dreamer, written by Stephen Foster. And Mark is going to tell us what film it appeared in.
1: That beautiful song, of course, appeared, and I had to have my memory jogged here by Barry, Mighty Joe Young. That lovely sequence in the film where the girl, the little girl who Joe befriends in the film, it's a lovely film, by the way, she's on a little mini grand piano, and he's holding her above his head on a little rostrum, isn't it? Yeah.
0: That was the answer to that studio's version of King Kong.
1: Yeah, Mighty Joe Young, yeah. And talking about King Kong, just quickly, Barry, someone mentioned they did do a follow-up. It is available, called Son of Kong.
0: Oh, yes.
1: And obviously, he was about like half the size of Kong, still big, yeah. But Son of Kong, and it was very good. Robert Armstrong appeared in it again, the sequel. Yeah.
0: Now, in case you thought you'd got away with no jokes, don't be silly.
1: No way.
0: We have three for you, and this time it's Mark who's going to say the first three jokes. Are you ready, Mark?
1: I'm ready.
0: Then take us away.
1: And no extra costs. If 11 elves met another one, what would he be? The 12th. Simple as that. How did the Eskimo build his snow house? He glued it. And what did the rabbit give to his girlfriend? You think about it. What would a rabbit give to his girlfriend? A 24-carat ring.
0: Oh, yes. Are the tears coming to your eyes already? They should be. All right. It's now time for some foul music. Foul music, you say? On this wonderful station? Yes. It is Chicken Man by Alan Hawkshaw. And the moment it's played, I'm sure you will recognise what it's from.

Did you recognise that theme tune? It was, of course, from Grange Hill, that long-running school soap opera. Ah, marvellous. I always remember the beginning with kind of cartoon strip where this fork splattered at sausage. I always remember that. Anyway, I think it's time we had a holiday. Do you fancy a holiday? I fancy a holiday. But before I do, I'm going to give you an insult. Oh, you're not. Yes, I am. According to Shakespeare, all these words are used in Shakespeare. And I'm going to say to Steve that he's a transonical swag-bellied virago. Yeah. Which, in modern words, is a boastful, bloated villain. He's not really. He's a very, very nice chap. But leave it to Shakespeare, and he can always tell somebody off. Right, going back to holidays. It's the holiday season. Don't forget the main four seasons, salt, mustard, vinegar, pepper. And this is only a small one. It's only 10cc. It's 10cc of Dreadlock Holiday.

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1: Has a haunted portrait gallery. Ooh, very, very good. Now, in this particular track, the hero, Robin Ocapple, who should be the baronet, but has going in disguise, is in love with a beautiful girl called Rose Maybud. But he is so shy, he can't speak to her. And she can't speak to him because he has to make the first move. Isn't it sad? Well, here we are then. I Know a Lad by the Doyle Carte Opera Company.

0: There we go. Wasn't that nice? That was John Reed and somebody else singing I Know a Youth from Ruddy Gore by Gilbert and Sullivan. That was nice and gentle. Are you feeling nice and gentle? Are you feeling calm? Are you feeling relaxed? Well, let's spoil all that by having the crazy world of Arthur Brown with Fire!
1: I am the god of hellfire, and I bring you fire!

There we go, the crazy world of Arthur Brown, who used to be a university lecturer, by the way, and fire. When I saw him when I was at college, he came on stage just wearing a huge brain. There we go. Now, the factoid of the week. Did you know when you have a bottle of wine, if you drink, if you don't drink, it won't work with a bottle of milk. But if you have a bottle of wine, the little indentation on the bottom, it's actually got a name, it's called a punt. And it's designed to keep it steady and to strengthen the actual bottle itself. Didn't you want to know that? No, you say. However, after going berserk with the crazy world of Arthur Brown, let us go to my, well, the first, my classical pieces. I usually have a couple. So I found one. And this, oh, it's a beautiful piece of music. It's by Gabriel Fauré, Frenchman, who wrote this Pavan. It's beautiful. It's basically a little stately dance, but it's a beautiful piece of music. And it's done by the Orchestra de Camera de Roma. Camera, yeah. So it's done by the Camera. Let's put it on and see what develops. See? Ooh.

0: bad when you fell asleep there and say, I'm not joking.
1: Well, I'm sorry, we're having a bit of fun here between us. We are. Because they're all laughing at me, trying to get all my little things together. But never mind. That was Forêts Pavanes. Isn't that a beautiful piece of music?
0: Yeah.
1: Absolutely gorgeous. Now, usually at this time, I do a kind of a country and western. So let us not waste time. Let's have a all together now. Yeehaw! 1, 2, 3. Yeehaw! And it's Johnny Paycheck, Georgia in a Jug.

0: All right, that was Johnny Paycheck, not Johnny Cash. No, Johnny Paycheck, Georgia in a Jug. What happened on this day in 1937? Do you know? I'll give you a clue. It's a book. Any joy? No. Well, it was actually on this day in 1937 that J.R.R. Tolkien published The Hobbit. Yeah. Which we all know is very brilliant. And Brian Bilston wrote a poem about it. Here is an extract. Pointy ears, hairy feet. How I love it when we meet. You're getting to be a hobbit with me. Far shorter than an elf, I'd like to keep you for myself. You're getting to be a hobbit with me. You to me are everything. Would you like to wear this ring? You're getting to be a hobbit with me. And that, of course, is a bit of a skit on the song You're Getting to Be a Habit With Me, which was in the 42nd Street, and written by a chap called Al Dubin, who was actually working on the film lot of a different film, and he was fancied a girl, but she fancied somebody else. And she said, why do you keep going out with him? And he says, well, it's getting to be a habit with me. So there we go. He wrote a big song about it. All right, back we go to Gilbert and Sullivan just before the quiz. And this is the evil baddie, Sir Despard Murgatroyd, coming in with his whip, and all the villagers are screaming and running away. Ah, oh, why am I moody and sad?
1: Confess.
2: And why am I guiltily mad?
1: Confess.
2: Because I am fatherly bent.
1: Oh yes.
2: Who see it at once in my face? Oh, why am I husky and hoarse?
1: Oh, why?
2: Is the workings of conscience of

There we go. Gilbert and Sullivan's Why Am I Moody and Sad, sung by Despard Murgatroyd. I've played that part many a time, and it didn't even have to act to be horrible and evil. But you would think after that, that you would now need something heartening and spiritual to get you back. So here we have a spiritual one. Yeah, let's have everything. The sign posters with Guide Me, O Thou Great. Now, I would say Jehovah. They probably call it Redeemer these days. But here we go.

There we go. Guide me, oh. Right. Anything else? Well, today, oh, this is sad. 19 BC, the Roman poet Virgil dies. And in 1832, Sir Walter Scott dies. Oh, there must be something which is good. Oh, yes. 1792, the French monarchy is abolished and France is declared a republic. Oh, no. Right. What a load of rubbish. Okay, let us have Mr. Val Doonican taking us up to the quiz with one of his lovely Isle of Innisfree, written on a bus on the way to Dublin.

0: Ah, beautiful. There we go. Val Doonican with the Isle of Innisfree. It's now time for the quiz. Mark, would you like to read the quiz out?
1: Oh, would you like to do the quiz?
0: Yes. Yes. So while you're getting your pens, pencils and rulers ready.
1: And your hammer and chisel.
0: And your hammer and chisel. And your chalk and your slate. That's right. Don't forget your mallet if you're using a chisel. Okay, now Mark's going to give you 10 questions.
1: Yeah.
0: 1 to 10. And let's see how well you can do.
1: Oh,
0: don't forget to repeat each one.
1: Oh, yes, indeed, yeah. So, you know, if you're a fan of Mastermind on the TV and University Challenge.
0: Dun, dun, dun, dun,
1: where's the music? Dun, dun, dun, dun, dun, dun, that came dun, dun, yeah, yeah. Okay, so these are questions on the Big Smoke London. So, question one. What is sold at Smithfield Market?
0: Smithfield.
1: So, what is sold at Smithfield Market? Okay, question one. Question two. The Tomb of the Unknown Warrior is in which London church? Yes, indeed, you see it on TV many a time. The Tomb of the Unknown Warrior is in which London church? That's question two. Question three. Which district of London has tube stations called Beck and Broadway? Which district of London has tube stations called Beck and Broadway? Is that the chat? No, the choo-choo. Question four. What location is used as the point to measure distances to London? It's an interesting one, isn't it? What location is used as the point to measure distances to London? Question five. What building is officially known as 1 Canada Square? That's interesting, isn't it? What building is officially known as number 1 Canada Square? Question six. What is the only underground station to contain the letter Z? That's a good one. Think about that. What is the only underground station to contain the letter Z? Question seven. What was created in 1965 and abolished in 1985? Yeah. What was created in 1965 and abolished in 1985? So it only lasted, what, 20 years?
0: Mm-hmm.
1: Question eight. What is the oldest theatre in London? Oh, yes. What is the oldest theatre in London? And a beautiful theatre it is as well. Question nine. What London landmark designed by Sir Christopher Wren commemorates where the Great Fire of London started? What London landmark designed by Sir Christopher Wren commemorates where the Great Fire of London started? In Pudding Lane, of course, wasn't it?
0: Mm-hmm.
1: Question 10. What is the name of the Catholic cathedral in Southwark? What's the name of the Catholic Cathedral in Southwark? So there you go, that's 10 questions, and very interesting ones as well, all about the great capital city, the Big Smoke, London. And we'll come up with the answers, of course, very shortly. Get your heads together on that one.
0: Yeah.
1: And in the meantime, Barry's going to play some music.
0: Yes, we'll have a bit of Joseph Locke, If He Can Help Somebody. Ta-da!
2: If I can help somebody as I pass along, if I can cheer somebody with a word,

0: the wonderful Joseph Locke with If I Can Help Somebody. Marvellous. It's now I know what you're desperate for. I know what you're desperate for. But be quick, we're going to come back and have the answers. Here we go with the answers.
1: The answers. Barry, brilliant. Okay, thank you, Barry. Yes, our questions on London. Question one was, what is sold at Smithfield Market? You knew. The answer, meat, of course, is famous meat market. Mm. Question two. The tomb of the unknown soul, of the unknown warrior, is in which London church? Yeah, whenever you see any of the big events, you always see them, you know, no matter what it is, whether it's a royal wedding, they always sort of walk round it, going up to the, you know, beautiful, it's in Westminster Abbey, of course. Yes, Westminster Abbey, the tomb of the unknown warrior. Question three, which district of London has tube stations called Beck and Broadway? Tooting. Yeah, Tootsie, Tooting. Tooting it is, number three. Question four, what location is used as the point to measure distances to London? Did you get this one? Charing Cross. So that's the point of when you think about it. Yes, indeed, it makes sense, doesn't it, where the distances are measured to London. Question five, what building is officially known as One Canada Square? Did you get it? Canary Wharf Tower. That's its address. Yeah. One Canada Square. Question six, which is the only underground station to contain the letter Z? That would be quite a difficult one. You have to rack your brains. There's a lot of stations. The answer, Belsize Park. B-E-L-S-I-Z-E. Belsize.
0: B-E-C Claire, dear Belsize.
1: Oh, of course. The wonderful song from Ingo Wears Humperdinck. Yeah. There you go. Belsize Park is the answer to that one. Question seven, what was created in 1965 and abolished in 1985? Only lasted 20 years. The Greater London Council, GLC. Yeah, they only lasted 20 years from 65 to 85. Question eight, what is the oldest theatre in London and now beautifully preserved, I have to say, and owned and run by Sir Andrew Lloyd Webber? Theatre Royal, Drury Lane, 1812.
0: I was there when it opened.
1: 1812. Who was born in 1812? Famous English writer, Charles Dickens. Ooh. Yeah, so it's a very old theatre. I didn't realise it was that old, actually, Barry. Beautiful theatre. And seriously, it's in
0: was
1: good...
0: Was David Garrick? Was he the star from that? David Garrick, the actor?
1: Oh, yes, I think he was, wasn't he? Yes, yeah. The Theatre Royal, Drury Lane, as I say, Sir Andrew Lloyd Webber, it's amongst his collection of London theatres. But I think it's one of his favourites. Yeah, he also, of course, owns the Palladium. But I have to say, because of who he is, and obviously wealth-wise, it's in good hands and being well looked at, because as he said when he went around the Theatre Royal Drury Lane looking at what work was being done, he said, you know, obviously it's his company, he said, but it's not mine, it belongs to the country and I'm going to pass it on to future generations. So beautiful Theatre Royal Drury Lane, 1812. Question nine, what London landmark designed by Sir Christopher Wren commemorates where the Great Fire of London started in Pudding Lane? Monument.
0: The monument.
1: Yeah. The monument. That's what it is.
0: It's got a dead big globe at the top of the ball of fire.
1: Right. Yeah. Of course. And the Great Fire of London. Yeah. When you look back on that in history, it must have been horrendous because a lot of the buildings, of course, were made of wood, weren't they, Barry?
0: Oh,
1: yeah.
0: They all.
1: Oh, you know. So yeah.
0: Well, they blew a lot up before the fire could reach them.
1: Is that right? Yeah. To stop it.
0: To make a fire break.
1: Yeah. Yeah.
0: And it did destroy a lot of the fleas and that from the Great Plague.
1: It did it in the rats and things like that, yeah. So in one way or another. And I mean, of course, the story goes, of course, we don't know, too, that it all started by a cow kicking over
0: a milkmaid,
1: yeah, a candle or something in a barn, and that's what started it all off.
0: That's
1: a theory, yeah. So there you go, yes, indeed, it's a monument that is the London landmark designed by Sir Christopher Wren. And final question, 10, what is the name of the Catholic cathedral in Southwark? St. George. Southwark, yes, indeed, yes, the name of the Catholic Church in Southwark, it's St. George's. So there you go, there's your 10 questions, and what do we say, Barry, if you guess 8 correct, you can be smug for the rest of the day. It's very good. If you got 9 correct, you can be very smug for the rest of the day. But you know what? If you've got 10 correct, you can be damn right supercilious. Try spelling that word for the rest of the day. So well done, and you should be on Mastermind, and that deserves a round of applause. Thank you, Barry.
0: Well done, Mark. Well done. Now, we started off with TenCC going to Jamaica. But eventually, every holiday in Jamaica has to come to an end. So let's have Lord Burgess with Jamaica Farewell.

0: There we go. Lord Burgess with Jamaica Fair. Mark.
1: Oh, hello, Barry.
0: Would you like to do jokes 4 to 6?
1: 4 to 6? Why not? You have a breather, Barry. Where are we? 4 to 6?
0: Yeah, it comes after 3. Just...
1: Oh, yeah, one. I'm going to get my fingers. Yeah, 4. Right. Where do snowmen dance? They dance at snowballs. Mm-hmm. Why do owls study... What do owls... I love owls, they're beautiful. What do owls study at school? Algebra! Right, and 6, these are the jokes, folks. And there's more, as the late, great Jimmy Cricket would say. What lies at the bottom of the ocean and shivers? A nervous wreck.
0: Oh, there we go.
1: Barry, we've got to hit it. Explosion of luck. I love it.
0: Right. Now, if that wasn't enough to make you chuckle, I think we ought to have something literate, because the Hobbit was made today. This is a monologue by Mr. Stanley Holloway. And it is Gunner Joe and what he did at the Battle of Trafalgar.
2: I'll tell you a seafaring story of a lad who won honour and fame with Nelson at Battle Trafalgar. Joe Muggeridge, that were his name. He were one of the crew of the Victory. His job when a battle begun was to take cannonballs out of basket and shove them down front end of gun. One day, him and Nelson were boxing the compass like sailor lads do, when Hardy comes up with a spyglass and pointing says, "Here, take a screw." They looked to where Hardy were pointing and saw lots of ships in a row. Joe says, abrupt like, but respectful, "Horatio, lad, yon's the foe." "What say we attack 'em?" says Nelson. Says Joe, "Nay, lad, not today." And Hardy says, "Aye, well, let's toss up." Horatio answers, "Okay." They tossed, it were heads for attacking and tails for the t'other way about. Joe lent them his two-headed penny, so the answer was never in doubt. When penny came down, head side upwards, they was in for a do, it were plain. And Joe murmured, "Shiver me timbers." And Nelson kissed Hardy again. And then taking flags out of locker, he strung out a message on high. 'Twere all about England and duty. Crew thought they was hung out to dry. They got the guns ready for action, and that gave them trouble enough. They hadn't been fired all the summer, and touchholes were bunged up with fluff. Joe's cannon, it weren't half a corker. The cannonballs went 3 foot round. They wasn't no toy balloons neither. They weighed close on 65 pound. Joe, selecting 2 of the largest, was going to load double for luck, when a hot shot came in through the porthole and a gunpowder barrel got struck. By gum, there weren't half an explosion. The gun crew was filled with alarm as out of the porthole went Joseph with a cannonball under each arm. At that moment, up came the boatswain. He says, "Where's Joe?" Gunner replied, "He's taken 2 cannonballs with him and gone for a breather outside."
3: "Do you think he'll be long?" said the boatswain.
2: The gunner replied, "If as how he comes back as quick as he left us, he should be here any time now." And all this time, Joe, treading water, was trying his hardest to float. He shouted through turmoil of battle, "Tell someone to lower a boat." He'd come to the top for assistance, then down to the bottom he'd go. This up and down kind of existence made everyone laugh, except Joe. At last he could stand it no longer, and next time he came to the top, He said, if you don't come and save me, I'll let these here cannonballs drop. 'Twere Nelson at finish who saved him, and he said Joe deserved the VC. But finding he hadn't one handy, he gave Joe an egg for his tea. And after the battle was over, and vessel was safely in dock, the sailors all saved up their coupons and bought Joe a nice marble clock.
0: Well, I hope you enjoyed that. Poor old Joe, there he was, up and down, holding cannonballs. I think it's about time we had a little bit of local lass. Yeah, let's have a bit of local lass. Our Scylla. Yeah. She's been gone a while now, but we still love her little voice. And here is Love of...

0: Blast from the Past wasn't it? The great Cilla Black with Love of the Loved. We are now going back to Ruddy Gore, Gilbert and Sullivan's melodramatic and ghostly opera. And this is the song that one of the ghosts sing. When they ask what it's like being a ghost, this is the reply.
1: When the night wind howls in the chimney cowls, and the bats in the moonlight glide,

You frightened? The Ghost's High Noon. That's from Rudigar by Gilbert and Sullivan. Let us go. Now, this used to be a Liverpool anthem, but this is not the version that we know of Maggie May. This is Rod Stewart's version of Maggie May.

And there we are, Rod Stewart with Maggie May. Or she may not, who knows, but there we go. Ah, I'm enjoying this. Because I've got so little to say, you're getting a lot more music. I hope you're enjoying this. No, it's one of my girlfriends. No. What are we going to have now? Ah, here we go. I always have a couple of folk ones, and this is one of my favourite ones. I nearly met the chap who wrote this song, but anyway... Mist Over the Mersey, sung by the Houghton Weavers. Yeah.

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1: Fortuna.

O Fortuna by the Halle Orchestra. There's a very quiet bit in that, I forgot to warn you about that. The people here thought the whole thing had collapsed. They were going round saying, the whole thing's gone, you haven't put your mic on. It was just a quiet bit of music. Now, the next track, in fact, is a request. Oh yes, a few days ago, I was with the chiropodist, and she was such a nice person. I said, would you like to request a song? She said, well, I like Rainy Night in Georgia. So this is for her, Brooke Benton, Rainy Night in Georgia.

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1: There we are. 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Rainy Night in Georgia by Brooke Benton. We're going to finish off with the jokes. Oh! What's the difference between the North Pole and the South Pole? All the difference in the world. What do snowmen do at weekends? Hey, they chill out. Oh, they're all to do with snow, these lot. I wonder how came. Anyway, and what did the snowflake say to the fallen leaf? Oh, you were so last season. And where do snowmen keep their money? In snow banks. Well, there we go. Now, if you think you've had enough jokes, you will probably cry out, please, no more, release me. So just for you, Engelbert Humperdinck.

Engelbert Humperdinck with Please Really Sweet, obviously a live performance, and with the audience and that, and singers joining in. All right then, it's our last trip down to Rudigore, and this time it's a beautiful little aria. A lady has met her former lover, who's now a ghost, and they have this wonderful little song between them. Ah.

Ah, wasn't that lovely? Yeah. That was the Dolly Cart Opera Company doing Rudigo, There Once Was a Little Flower. A lady in love with her former lover, who was now a ghost, sad to say. Keeping on the theme of love, which is a good theme to have, how about Bobby Vinton with Roses Are Red?

Bobby Vinton with Roses Are Red, My Love. Very much an American little sentiment, but hey, let's have more love in the world. That's what we want, isn't it? We've got enough of the other stuff all over the place. We're getting near the end of the show. Oh no, you say. Oh yes, sad. I hope you've enjoyed. I have been winging this show as I haven't been able to find my one I prepared. I hope you've enjoyed it. Anyway, let us have a bit of Val Dunican, because I thought that was him, at the beginning, doing the Spanish Lady.

0: 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And don't forget, on WhatsApp, on 07421441409. And we look forward to hearing from you.
1: I knew I'd forgotten something. I should have played about two of those jingles during the show, and I totally forgot. Never mind. Now, next week, I've got some guests coming, because shortly at the Gladstone Theatre in October, there's a production of, a musical production of Wind in the Willows by St Paul's Musical Theatre Company. And I'll have a couple of guests there, and they're going to tell you all about it. It's going to be really good. Now, if you enjoy this one-off kind of show, don't forget it is repeated this morning during the hours of 2 to 4, if you can't sleep. Or if you want to listen on Thursday, it is from 3 to 5. I shall just leave you with a few little words, which I always do. Right. Comparison is the thief of joy. Be yourself. Be confident. Be kind. Bring some happiness into the world. Right, and with that, I shall love you and leave you. Hope to be with you next week, properly the proper show, I hope. And this is Jerry Devine Will Follow. So I'm saying goodbye with Joseph Locke from the White Horse Inn.

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Good evening, everybody. It's 7:05 on a Sunday evening. This is Vintage Radio. This is your Sunday night rock cafe. And I'm Paul, and I'm with you for the next 2 hours with some classic rock.

Good evening, everybody. As I said before, you're listening to Vintage Radio on a Sunday evening, and this is your Sunday night rock cafe. Anyway, let's kick it all off. We've got 2 hours of classic rock, so let's not waste any time. And let's kick it all off with Sitting on the Dock of the Bay and Sammy Hagar.

Ah, that's Sammy Hagar from 1977 with his version Sitting on Dock of the Bay. Right, going up to 1996 now from their album Arena, It's Asia, and the title track.

Oh, the wonderful sound of Asia there with Arena. I'd like to say a big hello to Gary and Margaret in Belfast. They've had a good day with the weather, blue sky, sunny and warm. Bit much like it was here, really. Not as warm as it has been, but it wasn't bad, was it, really? Look forward to seeing you both next month. And this one goes out to you. It's the Kinks, and it's Long Tall Sally.

0: 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And don't forget, on WhatsApp, on 07421441409. And we look forward to hearing from you.
1: And that was the lovely voice of Mark Lees, our studio manager, with all our contact details. So please get in touch. I'd love to hear from you. Right, next up, it's Led Zeppelin. This is originally a 1962 blues song recorded by the Chicago blues artist Muddy Waters. And Led Zeppelin recorded this one for their debut album, Led Zeppelin, in 1969. And it's You Shook Me.

Oh, Led Zeppelin, and you shook me. Right, this next band, one of my favourites, favourite bands of all time. I originally saw them in 1972 at the old Liverpool Stadium, which is long gone. This song was released in 1972, taken from their album Machine Head, and it's based on the two events chronicling even the 1971 fire at the Montreux Casino in Montreux, Switzerland. Yes, it's Deep Purple and Smoke on the Water.

Oh, Deep Purple there, and Smoke on the Water. Right, let's go all the way over to Australia. From their album Black Ice, it's AC/DC and Big Jack.

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Right, next up, it's the Wild Hearts from 1996, and it's Sick of Drugs.

Royal blood there, and I only lie when I love you. Right, this next one was from their 13th studio album. It was released in 2001. The album was Just Push Play, and it's Aerosmith and Jaded.

your Steppenwolf fair from 1968 with Your Walls Too High. Right, we're going up to 1970, a band I don't play very often. It's Sparkly James Harvest and Mother Dear.

Ah, Barclay James Harvester and Mother Dear. Right, that's from 1970. This next band is from the song is from 1972. It's Wishbone Ash and Leaf and Stream.

Oh, Wishbone Ash, they're taken from their album August with Leaf and Stream. Right, it's Supertramp, 1974. The album's Crime of the Century, and it's Asylum.

0: Ah, Supertramp there and Asylum. Right, this next one is something I need to do. It's called Almost Cut My Hair. My hair definitely needs a haircut this week. And it's Crosby, Stills, Nash & Young.
1: I'll now proceed to entangle the entire area.

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1: Ah, thank you, Mark. 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I'd love to hear from you. And you can hear more of Mark later on tonight, 9 till 11, with a rerun of his At The Movie Show. Well worth a listen. And talking of shows well worth to listen, tomorrow from midday, it's All Time Music Greats with Mark Lees. That's 12 till 2. 2 till 4, it's The Hotspot Show with Barry Prescott. 6 till 8, it's Something for Everyone with Colette, so get your request in and she'll do her best to play them. And then 8 till 8, usually 11 o'clock, it's Soul Flavours with Anthony Pearce. But now you're listening to your Sunday night rock cafe all the way through till 9 o'clock. We've got 45 minutes left and it's Buffalo Springfield and Bluebird.

Ah, oh, lovely little song there. It's Buffalo Springfield with Bluebird. Right, you know, you'll know these teeth aren't working tonight. You know this band is the Rolling Stones. It's 1971 from their album Sticky Fingers, and it's Wild Horses.

Oh, the fabulous Rolling Stones there with a great little number, Wild Horses. Right, we're coming more up to date, 1991, and it's Pearl Jam and Alive.

Whoa, what a song there, Pearl Jam and Alive. Right, talking about good songs, here's another great one from his album, Move It On Over. Originally recorded by Bo Diddley in 1956. This is in from 1978. It's George Thorogood and the Destroyers, and Who Do You Love?

Ah, George Thorogood and the Destroyers there with Who Do You Love? Right, who have we got? Oh, next. Oh, yeah. It's from their album Magnum 2 from 1979 and All of My Life.

Oh, yes, this is your Sunday Night Rock Cafe with Paul here on Vintage Radio. And next up, it's Van Halen. And You Really Got Me.

Whoa, the Doobie Brothers here, and they're rocking down the highway from 2007. That's a remaster from 2007. Next up is Paul Carrack, and I Need You.

that was a good one, wasn't it? Next up, we've got Joe Bonamassa, and I'll Take the Blame. And believe it or not, it's our last record of the night. Where has the night gone to? Don't forget, this show is repeated on Thursday evening, 7 till 9. It also gets a repeat on Friday morning, 4 till 6 in the morning, if you're awake. And this is Joe Bonamassa, and I'll Take the Blame.

Oh, we're running out of time. I'll have to play that one again next week, hopefully. It was Joe Bonamassa and I'll take the blame. Right, it's time to go. So I'd like to thank everyone for tuning in tonight. Without you being out there, there's no point me being in here. And all I can say is, one more thing is, thank you and good night.

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0: 409 and we look forward to hearing from you.
1: Indeed we do. Good evening, it's Chris Jarry. I'm here from 8 till 10 and I'm live for once, so apologies for having the last 2 or 3 weeks off. Lots of things to do, lots of people to see, lots of gigs to go to. It's been a busy time, so and new business starting as well. I'll tell you a little bit about that in a while. There's a band coming up next year at the Cavern in Liverpool who I've long heard the name, never heard any of their music, Atomic Rooster. We're going to play quite a bit of it tonight. It's marvellous.

Well, what do you think of that? That was the Atomic Rooster, or in fact, not the Atomic Rooster, just simple, plain old Atomic Rooster. First formed in the 1970s, and then it had another kind of incarnation in the 1980s and touring still. And as I said, at the Cavern Club next month, not next month, in I think in February next year. I'll look up the exact date for you. And I'll play a few more tracks from a little later. In the meantime, another band who never seem to stop touring, the Dead Daisies, and this is their album. This is where their track, Lock and Load.

lock and load there. Lock and load for there from the Dead Daisies, a band I was lucky enough to see this year in Manchester, and I'd highly recommend them if you get the chance to see them. Great live band. God, it's blooming freezing, isn't it? I just walked across from my new little business venture over the road in Hamilton Square. Hamilton Square Auctioneers. If you get the chance to pop in, come say hello. 34 Hamilton Square, where the latest auction house on the world. So we'd love to see you. And www.hamiltonsquareauctioneers.com is where you'll find us. Contact details are there. If you want to sell any antiques or, you know, collectibles, fine arts or anything really, automobilia, rock and pop memorabilia. We love rock and pop memorabilia. Come and say hello or drop us a line, we'll be glad to help you out. We had our first sale a couple of weeks ago and a great success it was. So pretty amazing really, start to finish, from a standing start about 5 weeks ago. Auction house didn't exist, no premises, nothing. First sale 2 weeks ago, miracle. Anyway, that's the advertorial out the way. I don't know how I got there, just from feeling cold. It is just jolly cold out there, isn't it? I don't know what it's like where you are, but in Birkenhead it's windy and blooming freezing, and actually there's a lot of water about, and I can see tomorrow morning there being a lot of ice about. So if you are around in Birkenhead, take it easy, or Liverpool even, because I doubt it's very different over there. Next up, Chris Squire, yes, this is an album that he made, a solo album, in 1975, Fish Out of Water. There was a single from this album, and I'm going to play that now, Lucky Seven.

And that finished rather abruptly, didn't it? And that, of course, was Lucky Seven from Chris Squire's album Fish Out of Water. An album that actually did, well, that was quite successful. Got to number 25 in the UK charts. But strangely, he didn't make another album, solo album, until 2007. But on that album, you may have heard the wonderful drumming of Bill Bruford or Bruford, the keyboard playing of the Yes keyboardist Patrick Mraz, King Crimson's saxophonist Mel Collins, and Squire's former bandmate in The Sin, Andrew Price Jackman, who was playing piano there and orchestrated the material. So that was Chris Squire's, and now we're going to go on to Black Uhuru. This is one of my favourite tracks of theirs. I did see them earlier in the year, just about 500 yards from where I'm sitting now, in the backyard of, in fact, the Future Yard. Didn't look very futuristic when I was there, but it's a great venue, actually. For an outside venue, it's really quite special. So this is Black Uhuru.

Blacker here or there, and one of my favourite bass lines of all time, probably. That is a great programme on Channel 4, oh, not on Channel 4, on Sky, I think on Sky Arts, at the moment called The Greatest Bassists, if you get a chance to watch it. It's a three-part series. It goes right the way from the early rock bassists right up into Manny, actually. The great, late, great Manny is featured on one of the later programmes as well. Well worth a watch, and some great music on it too. Last week, I wasn't here. Last Wednesday, or the Wednesday before actually, but last week especially. The reason for that was that I was in London to see, it's a tick off one of my bucket lists to see Radiohead at the O2. And I'll say a little bit more about that in a minute, but let's just have a listen to some Radiohead.

Now that was The Bends from The Bends, Radiohead's second album, released in, I think, 1996. Right? Pablo Honey, their first album, which was produced in 1995. Get it right. That was, first album, Pablo Honey, was in 1993. And this album was very nearly not made, because apparently after the touring for 18 months to promote the Pablo Honey album, Tom York was so knackered that he just said, I can't do any more, and disappeared for a long time. And some say the record company threatened to drop them, although other people deny that. And if they had done, then The Bends would never have been released. But anyway, Tom turned up with this cassette and with his management and said, we've written a few songs which were the basis of The Bends, and they're amazed that the songs are even better than Pablo Honey. And you know, the rest is history, let's say. And last week, on Tuesday night, actually, at the O2 in London, I was lucky enough to finally get to see them, a band I've long wanted to see. And what a great gig it was. They played in the round, i.e. the stage was a round stage in the middle of the O2 auditorium, which kind of felt right, because it is almost like an amphitheatre type setting. And the production was just extraordinary. Apart from the sound, you know, which you'd expect to be brilliant at a Radiohead gig, they had this kind of, when you first sat down, they had the stage was surrounded by quite tall, they looked like sort of wire mesh, almost like sort of fishing mesh, and they were making this sort of straight warp like throbbing noise, and each cage was kind of lighting up just around the edges, like a rectangle around the edges, and it was difficult to see what it was. And I remember years ago watching Kraftwerk in Portsmouth, and they played the whole stage from behind a sort of metal, a mesh, which almost kind of disappeared when the lights came on, and then they were able to sort of project things on it during the gig as well. And I was kind of thinking, maybe that's what Radiohead were going to do, sort of perform behind this kind of mesh, but which would then become visible, which would kind of go, you know, we weren't actually that close, which might have been a bit distorting in terms of what we could see. But actually this whole sort of mesh thing raised up off the floor into the air and was almost at our eye level, and became the screen and the special effects and stuff for the gig itself. So Radiohead were performing down below on a round stage with this big screen above them that basically showed them, you know, playing on the stage. So if you couldn't quite get to see them, and they weren't that far away, we could see them quite well, then you could certainly see them on that, and with obviously the wonderful lighting effects and that kind of stuff. So if you do get the chance to go to this tour, I think it's probably sold out now. In fact, I know it's sold out now. They might release a few tickets here and there, or you might be able to get one on the secondary market for, you know, if you don't mind losing one of your arms and one of your legs. But do go and see them if you can, because not only is it a great set, and the set changes every night, apparently it's never the same set for each gig. The first set of the first night of the O2 was really very much, I'm told, a greatest hits one. The night we saw on the Tuesday night, which I think was the last night, the fourth night of the run. So the second half was the greatest hits set, and the first half was a slightly more obscure set, which I have to say I had to concentrate quite hard to enjoy it. It was some of it was really obscure, but nevertheless marvelous it was. And and bucket list ticked. Anyway, we just heard some Chris Squire. Now we're going to hear some Yes, who are also touring, and you can see them in Liverpool next year at the Philharmonic, of all places. Yes, who once were a stadium band, are now a Philharmonic band.

There you go. So, yes, there from the third album, the Yes album, and a track, Yours Is No Disgrace, which was actually not released as a single, you might not be surprised to know, in the UK, being kind of, well, certainly 9 minutes long anyway, but it was performed on Top of the Pops. Now, I always thought Top of the Pops was a chart show, but apparently they performed that song on Top of the Pops in April 1971 as a promotion for their forthcoming album. Somebody pulled some strings there, didn't they? It was actually released as a single, though, in Italy and in the Netherlands, where they obviously got more time to lie around and bask in the wonder of, yes, prog rock. So there you go. Anyway, coming up is... a band who have been through a bit of a tragedy over the last few years, and actually their bass player, when I was telling you about the programme that's on Sky, the great bassists, their bass player features on that in one of the I think the third programme, so that was kind of bringing you up to date, and he talks about a lot of his contemporaries and a lot of his influences and that kind of stuff. His name kind of escapes me for a moment, but I shall look it up in a minute. So they're touring next year and they're playing at Anfield, and I go to gigs with a dear old friend of mine, Pisa, and we went to see the gig last week in London at the O2, and we tried to get tickets for the Foo Fighters. Not only did it sell out in no time whatsoever, this was for Anfield next summer, I think, they were going for prices in excess of £200. Now, I can remember quite clearly 3 or 4 years ago, they played Anfield, and you could get tickets for sort of £50 or £60 now. So something's gone terribly wrong, hasn't it? With the, I know they can get the money for them, so that's what they do, and you know, and they do all this kind of whatever it's called, you know, this special selling thing where they go for the highest price they can possibly get. But come on, £200 plus for a Foo Fighters gig? I don't think so.

And a Foo Fighters there. A bit of a deep cut, that one, from the album Echo, Silence, Patience and Grace and Come Alive. And, of course, the bass player who I mentioned is Nate Mendel, who, whilst not being a founder member of the Foo Fighters, is the second longest-serving member of the band now. And also, he's had a solo album, I didn't realise this, called If I Kill This Thing, We're All Going to Eat for a Week. What a great name for an album. And he did that one under the name Lieutenant. So if you come across that, I might try and get a copy of that and see if there's any interest on it. But he's got a lot of interesting things to say about bass players. So if you get a chance, do watch the programme. It's excellent. The Great Bassists on Sky. I don't know why I'm promoting Sky. They're really not my favourite company, but, you know, what can you do? On Sky. And, I think it's Sky Arts, but anyway, just look it up. And it's a great series, I have to say, even if it is on Sky. Anyway, we're going back to the Atomic Rooster now, and this is a track that they'll probably play in Liverpool next year. It's called Head in the Sky.

Oh, we've got a bit of a buzz going on. I don't know what's causing that. I mean, my phone's just too close to the deck. Well, I don't know what to make of Atomic Rooster. Well, I do know what to, I love them. I think they're great. But are they prog? Are they? I think they're probably not. I think they're probably just rock, don't you? There's elements of proggy stuff in there, I guess, because, you know, from that early part of the 70s. But yeah, I think I'm just going to say that they're rock, and I'm really looking forward to seeing them next year. Anyway, I love this band as well, the Teskey Brothers. I'm not going to say any more, just enjoy.